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feel it, you want it, you feel it, you want it, you feel it, you want it, you feel it, you want it, you feel it, you want it, you feel it, you want it, you feel it, you want it, you feel it, you want 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you want it, you feel it, you want it, you feel it, you want it, you feel it, you want it, you feel it, you want it, you feel it, you want it, you feel it, you want it, you feel it, you want it, you feel it, you want it, you feel it, you want it, you feel it, you want it, you feel it, you want it, you feel it, you want it, you feel it, you want it, you feel it, you want it, you feel it, you want it, you feel it, you want it, you feel it, you want it, you feel it, you want it, you feel it,

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This is Frequency. We've got Joanna O in the mix. Lenore coming up next. Keep it locked.

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0: 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And those that do it more important than the music. Can't go on any platform, exchange won't pay. By the time they do, you won't need my advice anyway. Number two, never sleep on free game. It's worth more than anything these net pundits have to say. In fact, relationships I'm asking for shit. This includes thirst traps, stop liking it, bitch. Number three, learn how to bet on you. Stop telling people your plans or what you got to do. I don't want your opposition, especially you. You ruin this for yourself before someone else do. Number four, this one's really important. Never go online saying you're not supported. That's a bad conversation like you're against abortion. That's not your business. Be a business. Number five, you never know when the future might run into the past. So don't wait for your support to be asked. And if you talk, bad news moves fast. Those who laugh first do not laugh last. Number six, don't cut corners on your mix. Have a clean even if you don't think it'll fit. When you're in your press, don't say it's a hit. There's much better ways to exude confidence. Number seven, do as much of the work yourself. That way you know when it's worth when you pay someone else. Number eight, there's no such thing as free time. So don't waste yours and don't waste mine. Number nine, money only comes and goes. Consider that before you say you do good for a show. Number 10, listen to this over again.
1: Over again. Over again. 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

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You know that. You know that. You know that. You know that. You know that. You know that.

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You know that. You know that. You know that. You know that.

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You must go to his trap. You ain't been there or done yet. Since I tell you, you're the only one walking the streets with fall failure. Come on. 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I see this hard. 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

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There was a time when the world was at the front door. Now they can't play why. Fuck, fuck. Laughter being was mad at me. Cause the way life was going had to be a tragedy. Come on. After me, it's over. I'ma take the whole verse. Trying to keep it real. That's why I let time go first. Don't look to get points right in the mouth. Didn't appreciate what you got.

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wait, wait, wait, wait, wait, wait, wait, wait, wait, wait, wait, wait, wait, wait, wait, wait, wait, wait, wait, wait, wait, wait, wait, wait, wait, wait, wait, wait, wait, wait, wait, wait, wait, 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

0: Let me relax a bit. I think I need to cool it off. I put some pepper in my step and then I do it up. I try my cutlery and hit my jeweler off.
1: Yes, yes, yes, yes, yes, yes, yes, yes, yes, yes, yes, yes, yes, yes, yes, yes, yes, yes, yes, yes, yes, yes, yes, yes, yes, yes, yes, yes, yes, yes, yes, yes, yes, yes, yes, yes, yes, yes, yes, yes, yes, yes, yes, yes, yes, yes, yes, yes, yes, yes, yes, yes, yes, yes, yes, yes, yes, yes, yes, yes, yes, yes, yes, yes, yes, yes, yes, yes, yes, yes, yes, yes, yes, yes, yes, yes, yes, yes, yes, yes, yes, yes, yes, yes, yes, yes, yes, yes, yes, yes, yes, yes, yes, yes, yes, yes, yes, yes, yes, yes, yes, yes, yes, yes, yes, yes, yes, yes, yes, yes, yes, yes, yes, yes, yes, yes, yes, yes, yes, yes, yes, yes, yes, yes, yes, yes

trash, that's the right. Pull out this kite from the trite. I'm talking about dead hoes, you the only guy I know. Like when the cops come, you never hide the hoes. Get started, mad. CBL, ice water, metallic. Past tense, place the gold pass. True hell, special is slammed at the mind. 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Rhymes to make dollars. Never in the target when the dog sits. 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

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Special guest, no more Johnny Blaze, Johnny Madness. Acrobat, on the phone, and love Jones Hatches. 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Cast the Troy, laying for Travolta. Yo, switch the lingo, 5'9", 70, star blow, 7'4",

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0: 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I follow back. I do. 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For the culture.
1: Internet.
0: Comment on my thing.
1: Man.
0: Watch my video.
1: Okay.
0: The visual.
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0: Too lyrical.
1: What?
0: 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They disregarded.
1: For culture.
0: Everybody loves $1,000. Everybody does.
1: For the culture.
0: Social media. Without ever meeting up.
1: For the culture.
0: My hypothesis. That they should blog about next.
1: For the culture.
0: I follow back. So Spotify your post is tracked.
1: For the culture. 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

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Over $1,000, everybody does. For the culture. 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Know me without ever meeting up. For the culture. My apologies. That they can blog about things. 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I follow back. Couple racks of Spotify posting tracks. 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Yeah.

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0: 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You can take another notion that anxiety is over. I don't even need for the reason. I stay for the take, get a cake of the cheese. And I pay what I wait, cause I stay for the knees. Getting bent in a day, but I make for the week. I hate it, you gotta put it up if you wanna get it down. You gotta push it in the morning to another town. Sometimes when I'm gone, nigga, get it now. But I can't tell nothing. Get it straight, I need to make what I'm making. I take my cheese and I pray for the grace. Keep it cool like breeze. Ain't a thing but a thing and a king like me. Ay. Get it straight, I need to make what I'm making. I take my cheese and I pray for the grace. And it cool like breeze. Ain't a thing but a thing and a king like me. Ay.
1: Understand, I mean, understand myself. Understand what's felt, so don't need no help. You need a little relief to start winning for self. Something that you wanted since the days you feared the belt. Those sheeps, the clones, breaks full of ease and the old day. Now, some towns ring full of sigh and show up for the now. Put some money on the dial. So get to be hollow when I'm trying to feel the world. When I go and see a song, I'll be looking for the mall. She'll be calling up the dial, I'll be hanging up the phone. I'll be looking at a room, cause I gotta keep it on. Keeping it cool, and I'm rapping it full. Who you can rap a little something, it's a gang or two. Who if you wanna try and push it out, better call cool. 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Get it straight, I need to make what I'm making. I take my cheese and I pray for the grace. Keep it cool like breeze. Ain't a thing but a thing and a king like me. Get straight, I need to make what I'm making. I take my cheese and I pray for the grace. And it cool like breeze. Ain't a thing.

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I'm gonna bounce to this, I got a count to this. I'm gonna make it rock, make it rock, make it rock, make it rock, make it rock, make it rock, make it rock, make it rock. On the top, on the top, on the top, on the top, on the top, on the top, on the top, hey. 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
0: I got some dough.
1: Yeah.
0: I got some dough.
1: You guys on what?
0: I got

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1: Power of your supply.
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1: Change my life.
0: Not what you came here for.
1: Every day and every night.
0: Not what you came here for.
1: People live this life.
0: Not what you came here for.

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I'm Smith, the bad Zay Gray. My city. High. Food stamps. Poor's land. Cause it came in. Another kin. Then. Today.

ball and keep it real. I feel, guess cause they don't live where I live. Strong, my brother died, more than six cry. But I seen the mirror wipe the tears from my eyes. No, they committed suicide, was it cause of stress? And if it was that

you just heard from Lisa Bass, Trist, Japanese Shibuya K from 1986, and Everything But the Girl with Gwen, remixed by Groove Rider. I don't know if that's ever gotten an official commercial reissue or issue for that matter, but that is a little bit of the band today, too. And that says a lot of what I'm coming from. It's just a video games in Japan. So I wanted to clarify something that I said a little earlier. Normally during this time slot, Tuesdays from 9 p.m. to 11 p.m., every first and third Tuesday you hear Kaleidoscope Soul with David, and every second and fourth

0: is a little different if you want to. Tonight, I am using this opportunity to introduce a newcomer to the station.
1: Hey, everybody. I'm Phil. Nice to meet y'all.
0: Yeah. And we came about this show completely differently. Because I showed you excerpts from like a video game music show that I used to do.
1: Yeah, I like all that music.
0: Yeah.
1: And then I didn't bring anything like it.
0: Yeah. It was just kind of like, I'm like, wait, this is showing me.
1: I guess we're just going to find out how that flows.
0: Honestly, it's going to flow really great. Because that's kind of like what I love the station is that, like, every 2 hours you hear something

0: consumer-grade music making software that you load on your DOS that doesn't have a huge user interface. So it's actually amazing that the music that's come out of it sounds as good as it does. So everybody kind of appreciate that tonight.
1: Let's see what happens.

0: Supplied by, who are they supplied by?
1: By me, Phil, and Mike, and the artist.
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I grew up on a crowded platter in a tiny kitchen. I was an unremarkable little curd. 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Oh no. I wanted to make a big old name for myself. So I resolved to become a big genius. I wanted the praise, the cheers, the spotlight, the attention, the ovation, the celebration. I set to work, and before long, I was on the fast track to success. I dressed to impress, I shredded the competition, I stole every show, and then I bragged nonstop to anybody who'd listen. Hey, did you see me score that goal while I was literally yawning? What was the secret to my success? Well, I stuck to things I was good at. That way, I couldn't possibly fail. Do you get a little bored never trying anything new? I suppose.

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She seemed to be my exact opposite in every way. She was quiet. I was loud. She was shy. I was bold. While I dominated conversation, he kept to himself. I didn't pay him much attention at first, because why would I? I was too preoccupied with being the center of my universe. But then, without warning,

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Ta-da! You better believe it. This year's opening ceremony started at 5 a.m. sharp. I was fully primed and prepped to prevail. First up was a foot race, and I zipped into the lead. Within seconds, though, there was someone on my heels. I could feel his breath, the pitter-patter of his agile feet. It was Bridge. I could not believe it. Oh, he was fast.

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For the first time, I commenced to complain.

war booty, and while I was busy protesting to the judges, he'd already moved on. The following events were a blur of loss after loss after humiliating loss. It turned out that Wedge was quietly excellent at everything. Even when he went, though,

day at the end of the month, I heard a thunderous voice making the trailer announcement. First place going to the newcomer, Wiz Wigman. The crowd roared.

Suddenly, inexplicably, I felt a sense of calm come over me. I listened to my breathing, to the steady beating of my heart. Yes, I had lost again and again and again. But after all that, I actually felt okay, relieved even. I suddenly knew that my world wasn't going to crumble. I picked myself up, I dusted myself off, and I headed home. Before too long, I finally realized he wasn't busy celebrating or bragging. He was just watching the stream go by. He looked content. We chatted for a bit. It turned out that Wade had a fascinating life story. I found myself getting caught up in a great conversation. A conversation that wasn't all about me. Huh. That day I realized something. Maybe it didn't matter if I wasn't the best at everything. In fact, perhaps it was healthy for me to lose for once. And sure, my ego is bruised in the short term. But over time, I gained some perspective on what's really important. Losing taught me about empathy and humility. It showed me that I'd become so focused on winning that I was missing out on the joy of participating. And it helped me see that I can live with defeat, even if I get a bit angry or frustrated at first. These days, I'm trying not to worry about whether I win or lose.

When I brag about something, well, I mostly brag about my friends. Because it turns out that anyone from a crumble of gorgonzola to a fleck of feta to an unassuming world of grief can be, oh, say it with me, please, the big cheese. You'd better believe it.

0: It's a teeny tiny elephant.
1: That's not an elephant, cried Daddy. It's a mouse.
0: Good day, gentlemen, said the mouse.

0: seems very dangerous. Cornelius opened his briefcase and pulled out the walkie-talkie. They're stolen, Boris. I'm in. Get here now. Soon there was another squeak at the door. There is for the fridge, said a sucky mouse. The fridge, said Patrick. We're probably safe, Nick, on ground or double safe, Steve, said the skinny one.
1: But I'm eating macaroni and cheese tonight,
0: said Daddy.
1: It's too sick to taste,
0: Patrick added. Not anymore, it's not, said Cornelius. Mascarpone, Montego, follow.

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0: return. 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
1: Some relevant was helplessly as the six marched past an

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But they're mine. 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Daddy Anderson gave a little whimper as the mice cheered as they lifted up.

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0: Mummy Edison. 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But he's still the biggest to roll his pierce on the ground, said Patrick. I am, smiled Daddy proudly. But when it comes to mine, Mummy's the brave.
1: I do.
2: I do.
3: 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I do. 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
1: One day not long ago, there was a farmer and his wife. Inside their home lived three more mice without worry and their life. One afternoon, the farmer went to town and his wife chose to stay at home. Oh boy, she was in for a big surprise, but she wasn't there alone. The boy mice came running to the farmer's wife. They all wanted to say hello. But she was scared and began to run.
2: That little lady really could go.

go.

say goodbye to U.S. funded aid in South Africa, but say hello to Animal World Deepened Eye in the documentary Second Nature. After the news, we'll remember Larry Kramer and walk the streets of Pride. You'll hear all that coming up on This Way Out. I'm Marcus Mendez, and I'm

just wondering. Discriminatory language that excludes queer couples must be removed from the country's civil code. In 2023, the Supreme Court ordered the government to allow marriage for same-sex couples under a temporary registration system. However, the lack of national legislation is leeway for clerks to still deny marriage registration. The Venerable Nepalese LGBTQ advocacy group, Blue Diamond Society, wrote in a press release, "Even among couples who have registered their marriages, there is concern that their marriages may not be respected when it comes to adoption, inheritance, and other important protections they need to care for their families." The landmark June 18th ruling is the result of a 20-year legal battle led by LGBTQIA+ activists. Blue Diamond petitioned the court with a network of advocates, including Representative Vinika Shrestha, Nepal's first transgender lawmaker. It is now up to the Nepalese government to implement the ruling. Blue Diamond remains hopeful.

0: Solomon announced on June 22nd that he'll be resigning as Labour Party leader due to opposition from within. Starmer's attacks upon trans rights, embrace of austerity measures amid a cost of living crisis in Britain, as well as his punishment of pro-Palestine protesters, have drawn him criticism. Starmer had a positive track record on LGBTQ+ issues until the onset of the anti-trans culture wars a few years ago. Shortly after assuming the role of Prime Minister in 2024, Starmer backed restricting health care for transgender youth. He aligned with the UK Supreme Court's 2025 ruling that trans women are not women, thus stripping them of legal recognition. Starmer also went along with the Equality and Human Rights Commission barring trans women from using appropriate single-sex facilities just a few weeks ago. Greater Manchester's former mayor, Andy Burnham, is expected to run for Labour Party leadership and could potentially be uncontested. Burnham also similarly turned away from LGBTQ+ support and sided with the trans fashion ban.
1: A new data investigation finds that the New York Times has fueled political controversy towards trans men. The analysis of over 3,000 articles covering transgender issues was created by Alejandro Carvalho, a clinical instructor at Harvard Law School's Cyber Law Clinic. A trans woman herself, Carvalho noticed a shift in the paper's editorial framing and focus when it came to issues of transgender people, particularly around gender-affirming care for youth. Carvalho analyzed 12 years of Times articles. She utilized 3 AI models to measure how each article framed trans stories, and 3 those stories were centered around. The study found 6 major changes. The Times coverage flipped from being affirmative and protective of trans rights to being dubious and supporting restrictions. Trans voices featured in articles declined, while the number of opponents to trans rights increased. Transgender identity was reframed from being a normal aspect of society to being a deviation. Times coverage migrated from personal and cultural trans stories to discussions of contested policy, healthcare, and legal news about restricting trans rights. Since 2014, rights-affirming articles decreased, while articles emphasized medical skepticism and trans culture war issues rose. Most recently, the article's focus shifted to mistrust about transgender youth healthcare. The New York Times rejects the criticism. Carvalho warns that the shift in freedom has affected people's lives and influenced laws. Indeed, the Times coverage has shown up in legal and political fights over trans rights. Supreme Court Justice Clarence Thomas cited the Times in his concurring opinion for upholding a ban on gender-affirming care for minors last year.
0: The U.S. is phasing out vital funding for HIV and AIDS programs in South Africa. This will be the end for the President's Emergency Plan for AIDS Relief, or PEPFAR, originally passed in 2003 during the George W. Bush administration. PEPFAR has been the largest commitment by any nation to address the single disease in the world, credited with not only saving millions of lives, but also helping to change the trajectory of the global HIV epidemic. That's according to the KFF, a U.S. health policy research nonprofit. The U.S. withdrawal of support has come after relations continue to sour since the inauguration of President Donald Trump. An executive order in February of 2025 directed that assistance to South Africa be halted. It promoted aid for Afrikaners based on the discredited claim that a white genocide was taking place.

officially recognized and registered by the Esquimalt government by order of the Supreme Court. But will that order move the government any more than the last top court mandate did? It's been a 7-year battle for Esquimalt sexual and gender minorities, or ESGM. Their original application was rejected in 2019. The registrar of companies denied the request based on the fact that gay male sex is against the law in the Southern African country. A split ruling by the High Court in 2022 upheld the registrar's denial of their official recognition while maintaining that the organization had a constitutional right to exist. However, that ruling was overturned the following year by the Supreme Court, and the registrar was given 60 days to log ESGM as a legal nonprofit. 60 days came and went. This time, the Minister of Commerce, Industry and Trade stepped in to block ESGM's legal recognition. The ministry claims the principles and rules of the Roman Dutch law are still enforceable. The Roman Dutch law dates back to the 15th century and was imposed upon Eswatini with European colonization. The country currently operates under a dual legal system comprised of ancient Roman Dutch law and Eswatini law. Now, this week's Supreme Court ruling affirms the constitutional right to freedom of association for all citizens, their sexual orientation notwithstanding. As Amnesty International Regional Civic Space researcher Kanye Faise wrote for the Daily Maverick, ESPN's struggle is therefore not only an LGBTI issue, it is about the government consolidating power and weakening accountability by attacking civic space and targeting marginalized groups. Just as it was in 2023, the government has been given 60 days to comply with the Supreme Court's order. Finally, an expansive look at over 1,500 species that change sex, engage in same-sex relationships, or matriarchies, and more is hitting theaters with a debut in New York City. The documentary Second Nature.

that females are inferior or that being queer is unnatural. The Second Nature is directed by queer filmmaker Drew Denny, who spoke to Democracy Now! Denny was inspired by Dr. Rothgarden's 2004 book, Evolution's Rainbow,

0: so we're experts. They're the most credible experts in these fields. And I think the reason that they ended up doing the sequel in our movie is because they come from a different perspective.
1: Getting the sure to add that this exploration of the evolutionary value of queerness is not new to validate queerness. For her, all of the science shows that queerness is absolutely not new. Let's move up Global Queer News with Attitude for the week ending June 27, 2026. Follow the news in your area and around the world. An informed community is a strong community.
2: News Wrap was written by Jeb Bakke, produced by Lisa Stefan and Brian DeSagan, and brought to you by you.
1: Thank you. 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For This Way Out, I'm Mark Lissender. Stay healthy.
2: And I'm Matt.

0: four hours ago, more likely known as Boy George. The endogenous lead singer of the band Culture Club was born June 14th in Kent, England.
1: American playwright, author, film producer, public health advocate, and gay rights activist Billy Connor was born on June 25th. Witnessing the spread of AIDS among his friends in the 1980s, he co-founded the gay men's health crisis. Connor grew frustrated with bureaucratic paralysis and the apathy of gay men to the AIDS crisis. He expressed his frustration about the apathy of gay men to the AIDS pandemic by writing a play titled The Room of Heart.
0: His political activism continued with the 1987 founding of the AIDS Coalition to Unleash Power, widely known as ACT UP. Let's hear Larry himself from his archival clip from the
2: One thing I've learned from being a writer is that no matter what you say, that's when the people are going to approve, and that's when the people aren't. They're not going to say what they want to say, because you can't please everybody. And I feel that way about political activism, I feel that way about civil disobedience. We're up against the wall, the epidemic is out of control, we're facing destruction of ourselves and the community. We have to fight, and a lot of people will sympathize with our fight and with our civil disobedience, and a lot of people won't, but that doesn't mean we shouldn't do it. That relies even further depth, that relies madness, that relies positiveness, that relies

0: Heritage Monument dedicated to LGBTQ rights and history, celebrated on June 24, 2016, by President Barack Obama.
1: The 10-year anniversary of the attack of 2016, the mass shooting that claimed 49 lives at the Orlando nightclub was observed on Friday, June 12th,

Layout, International LGBT Radio Magazine. What does Pride mean to you? What are people celebrating for around the world? Some of the folks who came out for the festivities in Los Angeles told this layout and the Sunman that to them, Pride means a variety of things.

0: What is something that you would tell a young person or just say, you know, anyone who's like going with the current state of politics right now?
1: That, you know, to find your community, right? To be proud of who you are, and it's a little grim in the world, but it does get better, and finding a balance right.

that every day. Can't mess with the Sabbath. I'm a time traveler. You know, but I mean, like, it's hard because it's like a part of me wants to say, like, trust, like, how old do you trust for that kind of thing? But it's also just given the abusive situation I've been, it's a bit harder to say that that was than anything. Like, I think I got to where I am because this is how things played out in the advice that I had back then and received it at the right time. As much as I know that feeling, I think especially with a lot of trans people, where it's like, I wish I could not see it.

0: What is something that, like, you know, like, what does pride mean to you? Like, when you hear the word, like, pride, like, what does that mean to you?
1: I mean, I think

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Stay healthy, stay safe, stay clear, and stay together.

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I thank Allah for the melanin that enables me to shine. Don't give up, we get it in due time. Refine, educate yourself and free the mind. One more time, listen. The skin of men is divine. I thank Allah for the melanin that enables me to shine. Don't give up, we get it in due time. Refine, educate yourself and free the mind. Keep shining, keep shining, keep shining, keep shining. Keep shining.

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Yeah. Yep. On top of that information. Creation. Yeah. The centuries of frustration. The skin of man is divine. I thank Allah for the melanin that enables me to shine. Don't give up, we did it in due time. Refine, educate, see stuff for a freedom mind. One more time, listen. The skin of man is divine. I thank Allah for the melanin that enables me to shine. Don't give up, we did it in due time. Refine, educate, see stuff for a freedom mind. Keep shining, keep shining, keep shining, keep shining, keep shining. Keep shining. Throughout Babylon, yes, deep into those faith, into the majestic soul, deep into those. Yeah, yes, sir.

skin that you in. Love the skin that you in. Love the skin that you in. Love the skin that you in. The skin I'm in is divine. I thank Allah for the melanin that enables me to shine. Don't give up, we did it in due time. Refine, educate yourself, and free the mind. One more time, listen. The skin I'm in is divine. I thank Allah for

0: wax. Do you put a fucking eyebrow? Yeah. What?
1: Yeah.
0: Wrong.
1: Yeah.
0: Nail bone. I'm like a black president. Why? We passing out some neck.
2: I got your head nodding, cause your neck knows it's fat. Check it out like this. Yeah. Yeah. Like that. I got

0: What?
1: I'm the one that said it. Yeah. I wet it. Yeah. I know you'd be back. Ha, ha, ha. Say your neck that I ain't finished yet.
2: I got your head nodding cause your neck knows it's back. Check it out like this, this, that. I got your head nodding cause your neck knows it's back. Check it out like this, this, that. Got your head nodding cause your neck knows it's back. Check it out like this, this, that. I got your head nodding cause your neck knows it's back. Check it out like this, this, that.
1: If you ain't nodding by now, my friend,
0: Get help.
1: Right? Like God. What?
0: Yep.
1: Put your clothes on backwards if you feel like front. It be the nod back. Max, and tell your neck veins to relax.
2: I got your head nodding cause your neck knows it's back. Check it out like this, this, that. Got your head nodding cause your neck knows it's back. Check it out like this, this, that. I got your head nodding cause your neck knows it's back. Check it out like this, this, that. Got your head nodding cause your neck knows it's back. Check it out like this, this, that.
0: Yeah.

My mom's in, pass it down to me. So don't talk to me, and I feel yours. I ain't feeling you, your pain is you. I'm crying to you from the project. I'm not paying that for most. It's a bitch, without permanence. You're suffering, you know nothing about it. You just a plain flesh. And you feel my pains in the flesh. You hear that pain from my friends today. Morphine as a kid. I feel the drugs, addiction to medicine. Little emergency, like a fiend. Doctor Tama with you, OD. 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And you feel my pain.

spread, but I need to control. 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It's life. For me. What you find it. You do that. You win it. I put on this earth like nothing that you was in the herd. 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How you walk? 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Got me at the same time. Doctors call the cops.

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0: 30 seconds? What? I only got 30 seconds? Okay. 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I'm the host of The Other Black Music. 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
1: Hi, I'm J.D. Fortune with People for the Ethical Treatment of Animals. Ever since I became a member of INXS, my life has really kicked into high gear. Being part of a rock band takes a lot of energy. That's one reason I became a vegetarian. I feel better physically, I have a lot more energy, and I feel better emotionally knowing that I'm not contributing to the suffering of animals worldwide. Remember, every time you sit down to eat, you have a choice to make. I hope you'll choose to make a difference. My name is J.D. Fortune, and I'm a vegetarian.

0: Yeah.
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0: Whole lot of power, all the control. 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

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I'll bring you the alternative sounds in the world of black music: Afrobeat, blues, reggae, salsa, soca, black rock, jazz, soul, African reggae, zydeco, soukous, funk, fuji, brass bands, boogie, Latin and African hip-hop, and, of course, more. Could you believe that? 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

Yes, yes, y'all. That means it's time for the Sunday Morning Jazz Show. Can you hear me out there? Ooh, a little reverb in the headphones. I don't know how it sounds out there, but if you want to let me know, 804-649-9737 is the studio phone line. Good morning. Happy Sunday. It's the Disco Cat, and it's the Sunday Morning Jazz Show. Going to get into the music. Just want to let everybody know that we are still not out of the heat dome, I believe. Even though it's only going to be high in 97 today, I think it's going to feel upwards of 105. So keep staying hydrated. Keep cooling off in the shade if you're able to. Don't have to go out. Don't go out. You know, just be mindful of yourself and everyone else around you. Look out for folks because we could all use it. Might get some showers today. 35% chance of precipitation. Maybe a little storm like we got yesterday evening. Who's to say? All I can tell you is that we're going to get into some music and kick it off with Cahil El-Zabar and the Ethnic Heritage Ensemble Alive at the Mew, an album called Let the Spirit Out that was issued last year. Let me see if I can... I don't know if I have the actual date of that recording on hand, but they're going to do Summertime. Then we'll hear from Esmeralda Spalding, Nicole Mitchell and Friends, and plenty more this first bit of the show. So thanks for listening, and enjoy the tunes, and I will check in with you in a little bit.

0: Thank you. Alexis, Jovia, Coco, Nicole, Black Earth Sway.
1: Nicole Mitchell's Black Earth Sway right there, live recording of a track called There from 2023. For that, we heard David Ornette Cherry with Cultural Workers. Cosmic Vibrations featuring Dwight Tribble with Blue Skies. And then the Ethnic Heritage Ensemble featuring Khalil El-Zabar, doing Summertime. Off of a recording called Let the Spirit Out Live at Mew. All those but the Nicole Mitchell are on Spirit Muse Records. I found that version of Summertime and was like, oh, that sounds fun. And then I was like, hey, maybe I should look up that label and see what else they got going on. And they got some good stuff going on. So I played it for y'all this morning and hope you liked it. Hopping in to remind you, it is the Sunday Morning Jazz Show here on WRAR.org, online, of course, and then WRAR LP 97.3 FM Richmond. If you're in Richmond and the surrounding counties, you can pick us up the highway, down the highway, all the way out in Chesterfield, down Hull Street. It kind of depends on the weather sometimes. And if you're here in country, well, that's probably not us, unless it's a Monday or Tuesday evening and you're catching some of our Americana programming. But, you know, play all types of music, mostly unheard, unrepresented styles and vibrations in Richmond and beyond. Been doing so since 2005, but if you're an active listener, you already know that. And if not, welcome to the party. We're happy to have you. If you have any more questions, concerns, complaints, or existential quandaries, online, like I said, at WRAR.org, and lots of information on that website, including the blog playlist for this show. Previous recordings of the Sunday Morning Jazz Show, a schedule of all of our programming, including music and talk. And, you know, if you can't find it on there, you can reach out, comment on the blog, give us a call in the studio, 804-649-9737. Feeling kind of free this morning and just fumbling around after a late night. So picking tracks as they come to me. With that said, we're going to hear the live version of We Are Stars by Angel Bat DeWitt. It's been a while since I've played it on this show, and it's one of my favorite tracks by her when she came to the ICA and collaborated a few years ago with a local artist. They did it in the middle of the jam, and when I heard the notes, I got very excited. This is taking us all the way back to 2020. So newer stuff, but you know, it's a lengthy one, about 14 minutes or so. And then we'll hear some other stuff. So let me know if you got anything you need to hear this morning. Otherwise, enjoy being at the mercy of the Disco Cat and whatever I feel like playing. Thanks for listening.

My dear brothers, we gotta sing it one more time. Y'all already know we gotta do it, right? And y'all can join in too. It's a great affirmation. Let's glow, y'all. Come on now. Let's glow. Let's glow. Let's shine a light.

0: hold on, wait a minute. Hold on, wait a minute, wait a minute, wait a minute, hold on. Hold on. Hold on to that. Hold on to that feeling. All right? Now I'm finna set a memory for you, okay? This is precious time. All right? Everyone in this room, we done made an agreement, an affirmation that we're gonna shine brightly, okay? So that this generation right here, can know something different, okay? All right? You feel me? What you about to do, young man? You gonna shine brightly? I know you are, yes. Hold on to this memory right now. Seal it in your heart. We have an agreement now, all right? All right? This is called unity. This is what it feels like to be unified. Y'all feel it? Feels damn good, don't it?
1: See what I mean?
2: 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I'm really not the worst trumpet player in the world. Thanks, Dad.
1: Just keep practicing, son. You'll get it.
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You can hold the applause. That is off of a reissue from Strut, Somewhere Over the Rainbow, two-disc expanded edition, Sun Ra, Over the Rainbow. One of his favorite tracks, apparently, to play live. And there's a lot of iterations and combinations of it. Across the recordings we have that are issued, Lord knows, somewhere in that Philly house and orchestra house in Philly, there is just a wealth of jams on that tune. So yeah, gotta play it. Gotta play it. Dorothy Ashby before that, Life Has Its Trials, from Afro Harping from 1968. Then Testify from James Brandon Lewis, Aaron Ortiz, Brad Jones, and Chad Taylor. That's off of Omni, excuse me. Intact Records right there. James Brandon Lewis doing stuff with the Mesthetics, I believe. And then Angel Bat DeWitt doing a very arousing, moving, dare I say emotional version of We Are Stars. That's from a live album back in 2020. Get right back into it. Another request to fulfill. Friend online want to hear some Charles Mingus. So we're going to hear some Mingus featuring Rahsaan Roland Kirk off of the album Oh Yeah, Ecclesiastics, I think is how you say that. But it's on the blog online.

WRIR.org. If you're curious, we'll hear from Eric Dolphy after this and Freddie Hubbard, Bobby Hutcherson, and, you know, that Esmeralda Spalding I talked about in the beginning of the show is still in the playlist. It just keeps getting moved around as things do. But hey, you know, that's what it's like flying the spaceship here on 1806 East Main Street. So thanks for listening. Appreciate you. Appreciate all of our donors and listenership and support over the 20 some years we've been on air here in Richmond as your community radio station. It means a lot to us, and yeah, keep on enjoying the tunes.

Bobby Hutcherson right there with Rosewood off of Cirrus. For that, Freddie Hubbard with Marie Antoinette. And then we had Eric Dolphy with Lengthy Jim Crow. And that takes us back to Charles Mingus. Good morning. It's the Sunday Morning Jazz Show with the Disco Cat here. Get back to the music in just a second. But want to let you know, when daytime high temperatures reach into the 90s, we all notice the heat. Here are some things we can do to be safer in the hot weather. 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Currently 89 in Richmond. Feels like 95. I think it's going to get up to 97 and feel like 105 or so. Last I checked, heat advisory is still on for the city through this evening. I think we do have some precipitation coming possibly today, definitely tomorrow and Tuesday to cool us off a little bit. But yeah, keep hydrating, keep electrolyting, and keep cool. Even with all these hot tracks. Let's see here. Heat advisory until 8 p.m. and this evening. That's right. All right. Back to the music. Latest from Conrad Heurig with Spain. Album called Lighter Side, or The Latin Side of Chick Corea. Here from Ryan Porter, Warren Wolf, Dr. Lonnie Smith, and more after that.

I think we can all agree with Dr. Bonnie Smith that yes, it is too damn hot outside. Keeping it cool here at the studio at WRIR LP 97.3 FM Richmond. Tuned into the Sunday Morning Jazz Show as we enter the third hour of our programming. Kick it off, Warren Wolf doing Ramsey Lewis's Sun Goddess.

Hold on. Not quite. That's how focused we aren't exactly this morning. It's about noon in Richmond. You're tuning in to WRAR LP 97.3 FM Richmond. Just heard from Your Brother's Keeper featuring Gary Bartz. That's a new album on Brownwoods Recording. Shout out Giles Peterson for that. It's called Where Rivers Meet, and all of it sounds like that track, Sublime, really lush, beautiful. Track's called Mantra. That and that Milton Nascimento and Esperanza Spalding, When You Dream. And Steve Coleman, even the spontaneous ones. I meant to play in the first half of the show, and we were more sprawling and free. But like I said, things happen and we change our mind, and then we just add things and move them around. And then we're here at noon where that stuff sounded lovely all the same, because time is just a construct. And if we're going to talk about it, we might as well talk about space-time. But then that would be a much different radio show than the Sunday Morning Jazz Show. So we're going to right back into the music with Bobby Wines and Focus, title Cut Off that album. We'll hear from Miriam Brown and some other folks after this. So thanks for listening and stay tuned here for another hour.

0: And now, the Lincoln Middle School Poetry Club.
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1: ¡Qué locura! ¡Wow! Robbie Pulido, what an amazing salsero, para que tú sepas. 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Tremendo salsero, ¿ok? His new latest release, Javier Luis, All in Love is Fair, 2026 release. Amazing song, amazing artist, very, very down to earth, all right? Hey, you got to look at his one of his videos, Me Pregunto, from Javier Luis. Go check it out. Me Pregunto. It's amazing. I love the video that they put. Has a lot of meaning to it. Vamos a seguir aquí con Javier Luis. Love is love. All in love is forever. Oh, no, it's fair. I don't even know what I'm talking about right now because I'm on TikTok right now. I'm excited. I'm having a good time. I'm enjoying this. Salsa Madness por ahí para abajo, mi gente.

I'm telling you, amazing voice, beautiful personality. I mean, Javier Luis is just an amazing artist, amazing salsero. I strongly recommend, check him out, Javier Luis. Me pregunto, his music video is by far madness. I'm telling you, you're going to love it. You're going to enjoy it aquí en Esta Tomanes Latino Show on WRRLP 97.3 FM, Richmond, Virginia, the city of diversity, the city of salsa madness para ustedes. Aquí le voy a tirar la hora. Vamos a seguir por ahí para abajo con la canción English Salsa con Billy Crespo, Wishing on a Star. Ay, hablando de Billy Crespo, por ahí viene la nuevecita ya mismo. Coming soon, next week, I think it's next week. So be on the lookout. Billy Crespo, new salsa coming soon.

Mi gente, Billy Crespo, Billy Crespo ahí. Wishing on a Star. The English Salsa version. Oye, me llamó una persona ahí. I just got a call a few minutes ago. And they wished, they asked me to play a song. Now, the song is from Chucho Valdez. Let's check it out. Usually I don't play this type of music, but because I got a request here, I'm gonna from DC. I am here to, you know, let's do that. Right now, vamos a seguir por ahí para abajo con el request. Aquí le voy a tener una de las canciones de Chucho Valdez with Bebo Valdez. Tres palabras. Let's check it out. Let's see. This is a classic. About 12 years ago. Nice.

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What an amazing. Bueno, mi gente, es Willie King, Stop the Menace, Stop the Menace, and Stop the Menace Latino Show on WRRLP 97.3 FM in Richmond, Virginia. Vamos a seguir aquí con la salsa Menace, con la salsa querida, con la salsa romántica, con la salsa para enamorarse y también apoyar su neighbors. Aquí le tengo una que I think means a lot from Wito Rodriguez, veterano salsero. He served his country. Service country, retired from the military, and we had the honors of having him perform during the Veteranos Salseros event that we had here in Richmond, Virginia, a while back. Wito Rodriguez, qué mundo maravilloso, what a wonderful world. A little bit of English, a little bit of Spanish, which is known as what? Spanglish. Stop the madness. Aquí le voy a tirar la hora. Mi homeboy Wito Rodriguez, veterano salsero, aquí para ustedes, en el Salsa Madness, para ustedes aquí. Ay. Escucha eso, qué salsa bonita. Dímelo, Juan. Oh, Juan K. Martin, cuidado que por ahí viene Juan K. Ya mismo.

Wito Rodriguez. I'm going to tell you something. It's something that we have to definitely pay attention to, bring attention to, and enjoy this life that we have now, because hay muchas cosas que están pasando en este mundo entero. You know, our hearts and our prayers go to what's going on with Venezuela. They still, to this day, they're still finding people. I think it's like 7 or 8 days later, they're still finding people. That's a blessing. I hope they continue on working very hard. Listen, there's a lot of stuff that you could do if you're sitting back and wondering what you could do. Go to the donations, like the you got the Red Cross. Go look online. Look where they having things going on to help Venezuela. Very important that we continue. We're living this beautiful life here in the United States. In extreme weather right now, pero we're enjoying life. You know, a lot of people went out, did a barbecue yesterday, went out and did the 4th of July, had a good time with friends and families and loved ones and the pets, all right? Pero we could do our part. Look out, check out, see what you could do out there. You know, little donations for them to help support. If you're gonna donate clothes, mi gente, listen, if you're gonna donate clothes, don't send your dirty clothes. Don't send your dirty laundry to these people, right? To the people who really need it, all right? Just, you know, it's very important that we're living this blessed life here in the United States while other countries are having a war. Other countries are just destroying each other. And Mother Nature is just taking over. Bien importante that we go out there, support what we can, give what we can, just to support that, all right? You know, this is the life we live now. And we got to try to make the best of it, right? And this is one reason why I chose to put Wito Rodriguez part of this this Stop the Madness episode, Salsa Madness, porque la canción de él dice, we are living in a wonderful world and things do happen. We have to enjoy this time and we have to also support. That's just Willie King, Stop the Madness, Entre Medias opinion, right? It is what it is. Los quiero mucho de gratis. Bueno, mi gente, ya mismo van a hacer las 2:1400 ya mismo. Y por ahí voy a traer la entrevista que tuve con Héctor Luis Pagán. Okay, and I got his new one here too. But before I go with that, I'm going to hit you up with Edwin Ortiz y la Mafia de Guaguancó, who's going to be performing at the 19th Annual Latin Jazz and Salsa Show Festival. Para más información sobre el evento, vayan a la página de StopTheMadnessLatinoShow.com. 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I'm telling you, there's a lot of salsa madness going on in esa página. So check us out so you can see what's going on here locally in Richmond, Virginia, and the surroundings and how we can support each other with this salsa madness. Aquí le voy a tirar la hora a ustedes a Edwin Ortiz y la Mafia de Guaguancó aquí en Stop the Madness Latino Show. 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

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Vamos a seguir aquí, mi gente. I don't know if y'all remember, Chrissy I.E. is one of the amazing freestyle artists, all right? I got one of her latest release, Frente a Frente, amazing song. Love it. Check it out. Let me know what you think. Que ya mismo vienen los clásicos, mi gente. 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
1: 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Oye, vamos a seguir. Oye, yo no sé si tú conoces un Ricky Royal. Ricky Royal, I just found out this weekend, Ricky Royal, tremendo salsero. I have his new one. Just recently released. I think it was Friday or Saturday that had just been released. Ingrato Amor. Man, when I heard this, I was like, stop the madness. What a salsa madness. And I'm looking forward. Billy Crespo, are we looking forward to your latest release coming soon, right? I don't know when is it, but it should be by the end of next week. Actually, by the end of this week or beginning next week. Vamos a ver. So Billy Crespo viene por ahí con una nueva. So Ricky Royal, Ingrato Amor. What an amazing man. When I heard this, I fell in love with the song. Let's listen to this beautiful, amazing salsa de corazón al cuerpo.

0: Oye, mi gente, eso es Salsa Madness ahí, nuevecito, nuevecito, Ricky Royal, Stop the Madness, Ingrato Amor, amazing. Bueno, nos faltan 35 minutos, 35 minutes left en Stop the Madness Latino Show on WRRLP 97.3 FM. Your Salsa Madness Sundays, every Sunday from 1 to 3 in the afternoon, de 1 a 3 al mediodía. This is Richmond's Sunday Spanglish Show para ustedes. Hopefully, I'm trying to coordinate more interviews to give you some more Stop the Madness episodes. So if you want to listen to more Stop the Madness episodes, vayan a la página de YouTube and the Stop the Madness Latino Show. Put it up, subscribe, so you could be entertained. That's how we do. We only entertain people, I'm telling you. This is by and everything positive. Todo es positivo. Aquí no hay nada negativo. Because we're living in a world right now that's just so much anger going on, so much frustration going on that aquí en Stop the Madness Latino Show te vamos a tirar lo más posible. Happiness, beautiful vibes, salsa vibes, and just a whole mess of salsa throwing in there to give you that love and that energy and that amazing inside spirit de la salsa. You like the Stop the Madness. Oye, aquí le voy a tirar a ustedes Orquesta Fuego. This is the latest new release. Again, another one. 2026 new release, Orquesta Fuego, featuring Isi La Enfermera de la Salsa, who had an amazing opportunity to interview her here and live in the studio. Isi La Enfermera de la Salsa, who's active duty, amazing, amazing artist, voice, beautiful voice. The energy that she has is just a madness. So there's another one that they're going to release soon from Orquesta Fuego y Isi La Enfermera de la Salsa. I can't wait to hear that one. It's amazing. So vamos a seguir por ahí para abajo. Venimos con Sandunga. Venimos con Sandunga from Orquesta Fuego and Isi La Enfermera de la Salsa. And I'm going to tell you something. Just amazing, amazing team coming together. All right, Marcus Hernandez, director of Orquesta Fuego, amazing. His level of director and producer in music is madness. That he's the type of person that, you know, if you see him, he'll shake your hand. He's not one of those that he'll won't even pay attention to you. He's not that type of person. You ever see him perform live in Florida? Amazing individual. Beautiful personality. That's why I definitely am honored to know Marcus Hernandez. Orquesta Fuego, aquí con Isi, la enfermera de la salsa.
1: Oye, Marquito.

Yeah, yeah, yeah. It's Greybeard coming to you every other Sunday, 3 to 5 p.m. The Other Black Music, bringing you just that, different sounds of black music you might not hear otherwise in the background. The theme song for the show, Creative Musicians, from the Lyman Woodard Organization's 1974 release, Saturday Night Special. As usual, we'll start off with some Sunday go to meeting music. And someone asked me, no, I'm not religious, but I still like the music. Going down New Orleans to get started with Corey Henry with some help from Merva Jeter. And we hear a tune called Devotional from his new release. We're having Good Church EP. As always, I implore you to crank up the volume and share with your neighbors. And be careful if you're out there in the heat.

Black is that little space we find in the dark each night without a light, in the bend of dark arms, safe from trauma, grief, and strife. Black is the color of real jungle fever in Belize, Tanzania, or Papua New Guinea. Sweaty black bodies swinging wildly, uninhibited, unashamed, unabashedly free. Black is the color of the Atlantic floor, the complexion of the sky god directly north. It is a sunset horizon disappearing into Ontario Lake. Black is

what to fight and what to report. 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Step back to step forward. Hold tight or let go. The decisions to make in instances

0: disappear.
1: New music from Saul Williams, tune Conspiracy, featuring More Mother and Ganja Sufi. And that came off his new release, Leap Life. Before that, we heard from Danielle Ponder, and she had a new single called Power. Looking forward to her new release. I like her a lot. Corey Henry started us off with some help from vocalist Mova Jeter, and the tune Devotional coming from us. We're having Good Church EP, a new one from him coming out of New Orleans. Let's continue with two of my favorite guitarists, Bootsy Collins on bass and Eric Gales on guitar. If you ever get to see either one of them live, I highly suggest it. Bootsy Collins is going to do the Jimi Hendrix tune Manic Depression, new single from them.

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2: 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Sharing this time slot with Dowdy, who'll be here next week for Ambiance Congo, great music out of Central Africa. Speaking of Central Africa, Baloji, the artist we just heard, is originally from Democratic Republic of Congo. Now he's based in Belgium. And we heard from his 2018 release, Solil Devolt, from 137 Avenue Kanema. And before that, an artist who has all kinds of world connections here. Originally born in Saudi Arabia, then to Ethiopian mother and a Sudanese-raised Egyptian father. Spent most of her years in Sudan and now lives in West London. We heard from Alewa and her from her new release, Zero. We heard the tune Cairo FM. Before that, new music from Devon Gafilian and a tune Black Dog Rabbit Hole from Time Will Tell. And then more new music from Bootsy Collins, bassist, great bassist, and he did the vocals on that. And the great guitarist Eric Gales did the Hendrix tune Manic Depression, new single from them. And hopefully the track list is caught up. It's being a little slow right now, but if it is up there, you can go to WRIR.org. Click the link under the other black music and see what's being played as we go along. Let's do a little Chicago, Illinois meets Portsmouth, Virginia. The James Dean Joint has got a new single out called Feast of Fools, and featuring the voice of James Porter and from Chicago, and Swamp Dog, originally from Portsmouth, I believe, living in L.A. now. I believe Swamp Dog helped produce this. Feast of Fools featuring James Dean Joint with Swamp Dog. And then we'll follow it up with another new Swamp Dog tune from his own release.

Originally out of Mississippi, EJ and the Echoes featuring LJ Echoes. And that's from a re-release of some of their early recordings. A tune called I Had a Hard Time from the Complete Diamond Jim recordings, just recently released. Before that, we're in London with Jalen Gonda and some new music from him off his Doctrine of Love release. We heard Mr. Train Conductor. Swamp Dog before that gave us A Million Tears Ago from his new release, Swamp Dog Contemplates the Afterlife. And then Swamp Dog along with the James Dean joint gave us a single, Feast of Fools, new one from them. Let's continue. Let's go to East L.A. for this next one, for some Latin soul from Joey Quinones. And tune called Guess That's Just Loving You from his new release, Inner Soul, Steady Situation.

The Richmond Reproductive Freedom Project is a volunteer-based organization which has been providing practical and financial support for abortion services in Virginia since 2004. They seek to make the vital health care services accessible to all people regardless of their financial status. If you are in need of services, you can call 888-847-1593. For more details, including ways you can help out, you can visit rrfp.net to find out how you can get involved. Originating from WRIRLP 97.3 FM, Richmond Community Radio, this is Great Beard coming to you every other Sunday with the other black music, sharing this time slot with Ambience Congo, who will be here next week. And we're doing a little Southern Soul thing and some Zydeco. A Zydeco tune coming from Rusty Meteor out of Lake Charles, Louisiana.

The War and the Treaty, originally from D.C. and Cleveland, by way of Michigan, now in Nashville. And they played here, I think, at least a couple times. You Can't Hurt Me Anymore, from their new release, The Story of Michael and Tanya. And I think it was, oh yeah, we started with Joey Quinones, I believe. Yeah, and coming out of East L.A., Guess That's Just Loving You, from Inner Soul Steady Situation, new one from him. Let's see what we got. Let's go back down to Louisiana again. Go down to New Orleans. Hear from Waterseed. And they've got a new release called Safe Space Session 2, a live release. We can hear the tune, Ain't That Easy.

0: don't make funk music, baby. Y'all just funky.
1: Definitely funky. Kirby coming out of Mississippi. Kirby and Akeem Ali on Thinking Country from her 2025 release, Miss Black America. Before that, Cezanne gave us the tune Make It Shake, a new single from her. Water Sea out of New Orleans before that did Ain't That Easy, Safe Space Session 2. And let me see what else we got. Oh, what is that? Huh? Oh, no, I'm not watching soccer. I'm totally focused on the radio show. Let's go down Mississippi again with Harold Young Rail Davenport, young blues artist of an old soul, is going to do oh my goodness, it just, right as I'm about to say this guy's name, it just went ding, disappeared from my brain. Old time folk singer who I will think of as soon as I start the music. He's doing a cover of Masters of War from his new release, Young Rail.

All right, Harold Young Rel Davenport doing a Bob Dylan tune, Masters of War, from Young Rel. Let's follow that up with Lamont Jack Dapper Blues Pearly doing a tune, Preaching Blues 2014, from his new release, the African American Folklorist and the Blues Field Recording.

0: Hi, I'm Dr. J, and every Thursday at 1, I bring you Alternative Milestones on WRIR, where we dig into the history of alternative music and we celebrate the music and the people and the events that have had milestone anniversaries during the past week. I'll hope you join me to remember something maybe you forgot and learn something and maybe hear something new as well. It's Alternative Milestones on WRIR.
1: 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And I say originating from because we get rebroadcasts on other stations like New Zealand. I'll turn my volume down. New Zealand and then up into Canada and different stations around the USA. And I'd like to thank those folks for replaying us. We just heard from Buffalo Nichols, a new single called Dying Right in Front of Me. Before that, great Rihanna Giddens gave us Carolina Rain from her new release, Hope is the Thing with Feathers. Had the pleasure of seeing her live. Lamont Jack Dapper Blues Pearly gave us Preaching Blues 2014 from the African American Folklorist and the Blues Field recording. And those tracks should be listed at WRIR. Go to WRIR.org. Click the link under the Other Black Music and see what's been played as we go along. Let's hear from Anna Maria Almeida and a new single called Move Me Right.

0: glass. Mardi Gras and Camden, we done made them mad. Boy, they got fire all over this town. The men just coming, and they won't bow down.
1: Yeah, get yourself together, bring it to the world.

coming out of Brooklyn. I guess that's the title of their band. Brooklyn Funk Essentials. And Shameless from their new release, Black Butterfly. Before that, Robin Barnes coming out of New Orleans with some help from Big Chief Monk Boudreau, the Big Chief of the Golden Eagles from New Orleans. She gave us the tune Hands Up from Louisiana Love, a new one from her. And then we start off Anna Maria de Almeida and the tune Move Me Right, new single from her. Got time for a few more. Let's hear from Adrian Young, a little Afrobeat-inspired, Afrobeat, not beats, Afrobeat-inspired Feel the High Life.

from Richmond, Virginia, Aki Jahad, and stand-up guy from his 2025 release, Esoteric Poetry. And I suggest you support your local musicians. A lot of national, international musicians started locally. Support them while you can see them before you have to buy tickets from Ticketron. And before that, Adrian Young gave us the Afrobeat tune, Feel the High Life, single from him. Let's see, got time for a couple more. I'm going to end up with some bluegrass out of New York City. Bluegrass meets hip hop. The group Gangsta Grass. I had the pleasure of seeing them, I guess, but maybe a month or so ago in Charlottesville. they got a tune called Appalachian Love, a single they put out in 2021. I'm going to play that one. And they borrowed a rhythm from, the name I'm about to say. Anyway, they borrowed a rhythm from another hip-hop artist who borrowed that rhythm from Joe Cocker. So I'll play some Joe Cocker after them, a little blue-eyed soul. Anyway, Gangsta Grass, Appalachian Love. I'll follow that up with Joe Cocker, Woman to Woman. Thank you for listening. Jay-Z was the name I was trying to think of.

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Hello, hello, hello. It's Greybeard bringing you the Motherland Influence. Normally alternate every other Sunday on this program with Doughty, but he had an emergency today, so I hope he's doing well. So I'm going to fill in today and bring you African, Latin, and Caribbean sounds. And as always, invite you to crank up the volume and share with your neighbor. And I'm going to get started with some new music. Got a few new ones and a few older ones. Mostly new. The Kalogbo player out of northern Ghana, two-string lute instrument, King Ayasoba, has got a new single out called Prophet.

New music from guitarist, vocalist Frank Biong, originally from Cameroon, now living in France. Don't Tell Me Nonsense, featuring Tunji Allen and Tony Allen. And Tony Allen has passed away a while ago. I'm not sure how they do that. New single from him, Don't Tell Me Nonsense. Before that, we're in Democratic Republic of Congo with Fally Ipupa and a new tune called Kitamata from his XX Delirium release. Just came out this year. We started out Ghana with King Ayasoba and his new single, Property. And hopefully those tracks are up online at WRAR.org. Just click the link under the Motherland Influence and you'll be able to see what we're playing as we go along. Let's go to Senegal for the next one. A group that's been going at it for a long time. Orchestra Baobab. I'm not sure how many original members they still have. But they've got a new single out called Togne Bakul.

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1: 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This is a great bit, taking a turn here on the motherland influence, African, Latin, Caribbean sounds. And we just heard some sounds from 2003 from the group Orange Blossom from Egypt and Algeria. The tune Habibi from their Everything Must Change release. Before that, we heard out of Senegal new music from the long-running group Orchestra Baobab. The tune Togné Bakhoul, the single from them. Let's continue. Let's go to Caribbean for some tunes. Starting in Trinidad with Fayanne Lyons and her new single, Hot Gal DNA.

in the background, Roots Radix, and Gunman Rhythm from Baddest Bass Man. I think that's a tribute to Earl Flabber Holt, the great bass player. Also from Jamaica, Azza Lineage gave us her new release, Rebels in Town, from Rebel Daughter. And Faye Ann Lyon started us off with Hot Gal DNA. We're going to England for the next one, Joseph Cotton and DJ Air Afrique and My Parents Born Ya.

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2: 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This is Gray Beard bringing you the Muslim Influence, coming to you every Sunday with African, Latin, and Caribbean sounds of either I or David. And we just heard, coming out of Weir's Cave, Virginia, Iron Lion and the tune Love Me, a new single from him. Thanks for singing that. And before that, we're in Jamaica with Etana. And her new single, Do You Know? Another new single coming from France and Brazil. Les Interloupes from France, along with Flavia Cajo from Brazil. The tune, Vinha Selecta. And Joseph Cotton and DJ Air Afrique out of England gave us My Parents Born Ya. That was the beginning of that set. And you should be able to see the track list at WRIR.org. Click the link under the Muslim Influence, see what's being played as we go along. Let's go in a different direction now. Some Latin sound starting out in Brazil with Momo. And he's got a new release called Tum Tum Tum. We're here to tune Igam Io.

Orquesta Acocan out of Cuba, and Mami Keke featuring Kiko Ruiz from their new release, America. Before that, we're in Cuba with Los Van Van, Hasta Las Cuentas from 1994 Disco Azucar. And we start out in Brazil with Momo and the tune Igam Il from his new release, Tum Tum Tum. Let's continue. Let's hear some cumbia from, that's right, Japan, from a group called Minyo Crusaders and Ferente Cumbero. We heard a tune, Koririko Bushi, and it's coming off of a release from Japan with Love.

0: hopefully you're still with us online. It looks like a storm may have knocked out maybe our transmission or something. Hopefully we'll get that taken care of. But we're still online, and I'll be right back.
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0: 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It's Graybeard bringing you, taking a turn here on the Motherland Influence, African Latin Caribbean Sounds, every Sunday, 5 to 7 p.m. Eastern Time. And we just heard out of Mexico and has appeared here once at the Richmond Folk Festival and were a big hit there. Son Rompepera and the new single, Rien Corentro. Before that, Dominicans based here in the USA, I believe, Fulanito did El Amor de las Mujeres featuring Arsenio de la Rosa, a new single from them. A lot of singles today. Then out of Dominican Republic from a live release, El Postre, we heard Paralos Pietros from El Alfa. Luis Afonso and Piso 21 out of Colombia gave us Jemane in Trata, a new single from them, a little cumbia. And then some cumbia out of Japan started us off with Minio Crusaders and Frente Cumbero in a tune called Ki Riko Bushi, and it came off from Japan with Love. One more coming out of Colombia, then we'll go to Cameroon after that. Piotr Calderaria, sorry, my tongue got stuck there. Esa Soy Yo, another new single coming out of Colombia.

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0: Can I have some?
4: 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Coming to the end of the show, I'm going to go out on my theme song. Hello, Hello by Most Fan Fan and Somo Somo. As upbeat as it sounds, it's actually kind of a sad song. But we just heard from Alekune Gold and Life of a Farge off his new release, Fuji Extra. He's coming out of Nigeria. And Nana Ose Twam Barima, before that, out of Ghana, gave us Owe for her new release, Journey to the Unknown. And then some re-released music back in the 70s from Echo Roosevelt out of Cameroon. And tune Lobi Man Ami off of Phone Me Tonight. It's like backside of a single. Thank you for listening. Hopefully we'll get back on the air soon. Hopefully you can still hear us online. And stay tuned. Coming up next is If Music Could Talk.

0: Hey, it's 7 o'clock. 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I think I said that right. But I don't think we're broadcasting on the radio waves right now. Something must have, the flux capacitor must have gotten struck by lightning, which will send us into a time warp at some point during this show also. But if you're listening online, thanks for listening. And hopefully we'll get the broadcast waves from our, you know, our antenna, the terrestrial signal back very soon. So thanks, Graybeard, for all the awesome music this afternoon. I know you've been here for a while. I hope you have a wonderful evening. And thank you for your generosity and knowledge, imparting the musical knowledge on all of us here.
1: Thank you.
0: And moving into, if music could talk, let's start with a compilation of Latin sounds. Presented by Masters at Work. These are choices of like deep cuts or older, really old classic cuts chosen by Little Louis Vega and Kenny Dope Gonzalez, compiled by them too. So we'll start with Ritmo Uni by Cal Jader and Eddie Palmieri from a record compilation.

Yeah, that was two in a row by Los Diablos Rojos. And that was Dalila, we just heard, from Otro Lote. And before that, Dolor de Amor by Los Diablos Rojos. And I think, where are these? These are guys out of Lima, Peru, or at least the record is. Los Diablos Rojos de Marino Valencia. And a great record. A couple little skips, but maybe I just need to clean it again. But I hope you enjoyed. I think there was only one actual skip, maybe two. Before that, we heard Joe Batan. That record also needs, well, I think there was a pressing issue at the beginning where you heard it skating kind of weirdly. And thanks, Straw, for listening. And yeah, the record players are working. At one point, one channel cut out at some point, but it was just for a few seconds. And then there was that weird Joe Batan record that's just, it's a pressing problem with that record. But that was Latin Strut, and what an awesome, groovy song by Joe Batan. Afro-Filipino soul star, salsa soul boogaloo star. If you don't know about Joe Batan, check him out. I recommend Subway Joe and most of his other records too. Excuse me for a sec. Allergies, had to cough. John Barry before that, Florida Fantasy. I guess we're having a Florida Fantasy here. That was from Midnight Cowboy. Horrible movie, depressing and awful in many ways. But still a great movie in some ways, other ways, despite the awful, atrocious homophobia and... it's part of the character, but geez, they didn't need to go that far. Anyway, don't watch it. Maybe watch it. I don't know. But Dustin Hoffman and John Voight, who, you know, MAGA John Voight. But there's this scene where they're in New York and they're shivering. They're, you know, both houseless people on the streets of New York in the 60s. And somehow they wander into a psychedelic acid trip concert or party happening. And then there's another scene where they're like standing on the corner and Dustin Hoffman keeps dreaming about going to Florida. Ratso is his name. And he wants to go to Florida, you know, get out of the cold. And that's when that song that I played is from that scene where he's dreaming of Florida and living it up in Florida and sitting by the pool in Florida and having a cigar by the pool in Florida. Pretty comical. And John Barry was the composer of many great soundtracks. So without all the horrible things in the movie, it's still a classic soundtrack. Of course, also featuring Everybody's Talking by Nilsson. And I love throwing in just a little bit of soundtrack here and there. So John Barry, Florida Fantasy, and we are having an unofficial Florida Fantasy here while after the rain. And it's been a hot weekend. Happy Independence to you. Stay free, y'all, and keep fighting for freedom and justice for all. Before John Barry and Florida Fantasy from Midnight Cowboy, we heard George Shearing with Caravan. And I mentioned a time capsule earlier from the flux capacitor that got struck by lightning. Well, we are going to take a trip into Duke Ellington land at some point before the end of the show. But we heard Duke Ellington's Caravan by George Shearing from that same... Masters at Work presents Latin Verve Sounds. And then before George Shearing on that same comp, we heard Willy Bobo, La Descarga del Bobo, and Cal Jader started off with Eddie Palmieri, Ritmo Uni from Masters at Work present Latin Verve Sounds. So up next, let's hear Dominica y su combo with the song El Conejo Bailarín. Just a random 45 from Steady Sounds. Rest in peace. Well, they're still alive in some way.

Yeah, that was Ralph Roig and Montuno Para Ti. And let's hear the flip side of that. Rico y Sabrosón.

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1: Yeah, beautiful music there and rhythms. And hope you're enjoying the music. Thanks for listening. This is WIR LP 97.3 FM, Richmond Independent Radio. And yeah, I'm told that a lot of heavy weather sometimes...
2: We've had some heavy weather.
1: It's pretty heavy. Some crazy weather. Some wind, some rain, some thunder, some lightning. Hope everyone is safe. And so far... Well, we only had a train drop off a bridge down the block here, but glad everything's okay with that, supposedly. Crazy. Luckily, it was just grain, corn, from what I heard. But wishing everyone well and hope best of luck, everyone. Stay cool out there and may the heavens guide you and protect you. But what I was going to say is that the strong weather, heavy weather, sometimes takes out Faye Towers, where our antenna is stationed for the station. And sometimes that makes the FM signal go out. So if you're listening online, thank you. And don't panic. We'll be back on the airwaves very soon. So thanks for your patience. Thanks for your support of this amazing radio station. I figured out what causes the feedback. If I turn up my headphones too much and then get too close to the mic, that's when we both start to hear a weird sound. So I'll stay back and speak up more. This is If Music Could Talk. And up next, I got to see this amazing group at Reveille this past weekend. Dilemma Astronauta y la Tripulación Cósmica en Orbita is the name of this album. Julia was there of Sacred Grove. The DJ of Sacred Grove was there and lent me this record. I got the other one. But we'll be playing both of us will be playing this group in the coming weeks. And it was really cool to meet the one of the main members. So we'll have a radio drop coming soon at some point in the next week or so. You'll probably hear it on Sacred Grove on Tuesday. I think that's coming up this week. You can check the schedule at WRIR.org. I have to go look. I'll remind you later. But that radio drop was so cool. It's fun to get like musicians to give a little shout out to Richmond on WRIR. And, you know, they blend traditional indigenous sounds with electric cumbia and reggae and dub, and it's just awesome. The Colombian folkloric sounds mixing with electronic dub, and that's what the Tripulación Cósmica is with Dilemma Astronauta and the group there. Both of these records are apparently very different. I'm going to play one track featuring some beautiful harmonica. We'll hear El Tren Pa Necocli. And that's a train song. So let's play that. This is Dilemma Astronauta y la Tripulación Cósmica. And you're listening to If Music Could Talk. Here's the train song.

All right, taking pictures of a record needle isn't as easy as I thought it was. You just heard, what was that? Where's the record? Okay, side C. Let's see, that was Touch the Sun by At Jazz. From Jan and Camion's Fakes for Various Artists. And we're going to transition over to... And it's almost 8 o'clock. You're listening to a musical talk. Here's Rosalía and J Balvin and El Guincho with Con Altura. We'll hear a bunch of stuff like that. Actually, let's hear La Combi Versace. Rosalía.

That was Manolo Sanlúcar with Puerta del Príncipe. And that was from El Flamenco Es Manolo Sanlúcar. And you're listening to If Music Could Talk on WIR LP 97.3 FM, Richmond Independent Radio. 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So thanks for believing in us. We believe in you. Let's change the world to a better place. Continuing in my just flabbergasted amazement at Rosalía and her concert.